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0: 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So this is something that we're going to debate whether or not it's new, but this is something we're hearing about more.
2: Yeah, the term is being passed around a lot more recently. And it was interesting to see if you are maybe guilty of detached dating yourself.
0: Detached dating. That's coming up. 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
2: Detached dating. Is it new, Sisney? Were you seeing this?
3: That's where I was like, I don't know. Because detached dating, if you're single, you may be a detached dater if you are kind of dating multiple people. And I think it's a slippery slope with all the dating apps. Because it's just so easy to swipe left, right, and date casually, not fully commit to a relationship. So we can break down what exactly is a detached dater or signs that you might be guilty of it. And one is that you might feel a wall is up between you and your partners, and you always kind of have that guard up. You don't let those people in. Another one is that you keep things casual or date multiple people at a time, using that as a way to avoid attachment. I just think at the end of the day, it's just you're a player.
2: That's what I'm trying to say. No. It's like, isn't it just wanting to play or play the field?
3: The more you can get with the quote-unquote experts, it's all about you finding peace within yourself.
2: But you love you first before you love somebody else. Do you know, there's an author, David Brooks, and he writes about, I wrote this down, he writes about that some say you have to be loved so you can understand what love is. I don't know if that works for everybody. Maybe you need to, like, understand what love feels like to receive it, to be able to give it back to someone else.
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6: What's up, Bay Area? 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
0: Thanks for streaming us. I saw that you all are streaming us here and there and everywhere. So stream it. You know, stream it.
2: Oh, yeah.
0: Listen to it wherever, however, whenever. Now, where you stream it, we can get talkbacks, these voice notes. Here comes some at you. I'm going to run through just a random potpourri.
3: Hello, gang. Kim here. Ryan, you have not always enunciated your T's the way you do now. I don't know if that started when you started on Jeopardy. Or, gosh darn it. Sorry.
0: Wheel of Fortune.
3: I keep saying Jeopardy. Wheel of Fortune. I don't know, but it's a lot.
0: It's a lot. Wait, that was me a lot where people get... I love watching you on Jeopardy.
2: Yeah.
0: And I don't correct them. It's like, thank you. And I call Ken Jennings. So, well, I thought I've always said literally and things
2: you
0: like
2: have that.
0: That
2: one for sure.
0: Well, what's changed?
2: I don't know. I didn't notice it.
0: I think excited.
2: Yeah.
0: Excited.
2: Anything that has a T.
4: Yeah.
0: Well, I like saying excited because when I say it like that, I get excited. I don't know where it came from, but don't you feel better about what's going to happen after I say excited?
2: Yeah. It's like a tease.
0: Like, are you like, imagine it's Friday all of a sudden.
2: Oh.
0: We're going out. Are you excited?
2: Yeah.
0: Like, aren't you more excited than me just saying you're excited?
2: Yeah.
3: Get excited.
0: Mm-hmm. Yeah. Right? So you should try it.
2: I love that.
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3: So there's a new kind of thing going down at night, and that is not like club dancing. 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It's a little more slow pace. They're popping up everywhere. They're cool. 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
2: You know, I was in New York a few weeks ago, and a buddy of mine's like, bro, let's just grab a drink after dinner. I'm like, all right, great. Where do you want to go? He's like, a listening bar. Well, listening bar. He goes, yeah, this is the Japanese concept, right? They're a big deal in Japan around Tokyo and everything, where you go into a spot. It's not a nightclub. It's a spot where you listen to the music.
3: Right. You're not screaming everywhere. Over each other.
2: There's vintage. It's vintagey, mm-hmm. right? Vintagey. And they play vinyl records. You can talk, but you also like are paying attention to the curation of the music, not just the mix, right?
3: Yeah, exactly. And it's like dim lighting. Obviously, there's cocktails, but the whole vibe is just chill. It's
4: I mean,
3: that's your...
2: Wait, don't you want to be able to talk to somebody sometimes if you're hanging out with them?
3: Yes.
2: That's what this does. And it's also, it's fun to see vintage speakers and the whole vintage setup. It is the new... I mean, everything that is old is new again. Pretty soon, we're going to have cassette cocktail bars.
3: Yeah, exactly.
2: We're going to play double cassettes or something.
3: I love this concept, though, because it's kind of just the reason why you go out to dinner with your friends, because you want to be able to, like, have conversations and do that. But instead of, like... you can't really go to a club and, like, talk to each other. So having this option, I think, is the way to go.
2: Yeah, I mean, anytime I do go out where the music's too loud, I'm like, bro, I can't hear you at all.
3: Yeah.
2: So, cheers.
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I don't know any other couple who have simultaneous Vegas residencies running on the opposite sides of town. 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I got to see it. 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

0: So has it felt like a holiday? How we doing? You got the day off? I'm hoping you're listening to us at home right now, kind of chilling on a 3-day weekend. My name is John Camucci. I got you till midnight here on Star 101.3. So if you need anything, hit me up on the Talkback feature. It's Sam Smith.
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It's John Camucci here on Star 101.3. Did want to remind you that we do have some tickets up for grabs tomorrow morning. You want to see Major Lazer at the Stern Grove Festival in SF? Love Major Lazer. I could use me like a fun night out like that. Tomorrow morning here on Star 101.3, 7:35, you can win those tickets.

Would love to hear from you, by the way. I don't know how you're spending your Memorial Day, but if you're doing something fun, will you hit me up on the TalkBack feature? Let me know what you're up to. All right, Sabrina Carpenter up next. This is Espresso on Star 101.3.

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Star 101.3. What's up? It's John Camucci. I just saw some of these videos from this festival that went that took place over the weekend, BBC's Big Weekend 2026. Got to be honest, a festival I didn't really know anything about until this weekend, but I saw Olivia Dean headlined on the main stage, and she just sounds incredible. Take a listen to her doing So Easy.

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2: They say the holy water's watered down, and this town's lost its faith. 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

So we have tickets to see Journey, by the way, all week long. Tomorrow morning, our first set up for grabs at 8:05. Marcus in the Morning has those for you. How cool would that be to see Journey, right? This November at the Chase Center. So again, 8:05 right here on Star 101.3. Now it's Kelly Clarkson. Yes.

Hey, Star 101.3. What's up? It's John Camucci. I got some fitness goals I'm trying to hit this week, or this year, rather. I mean, I'd love to hit them this week, pretty much anytime. But weighing yourself can sometimes be the issue with that. 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The best time to weigh yourself, they say the best time to do it is actually once a week. That is the sweet spot for managing your weight without trying to lose your mind, essentially. And they say your weight naturally fluctuates throughout the week based on your workouts and your salt intake and

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Also, we are officially in Gemini season. Going into this past weekend, it was the official start of Gemini season, so shout out to all my Geminis out there. Every Gemini I've known has just been like very go with the flow, very chill. So if that's you, cheers to your season. 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

You know, she just came out with some new music over the weekend. If you haven't checked it out yet, it's called The Cure from Olivia Rodrigo. 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She Will Be Loved.

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1: You know, I love going out and still hearing this next song here. Like, of course, K-pop Demon Hunters had its moment, but, you know, Golden lives on. This is going to be, like, one of the top songs until the next movie comes out. I'm ready for the sequel. Huntrix, it's Golden on Star 101.3.

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As it was, Harry Styles on Star 101.3.

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Got quite a few tickets up for grabs this week. Journey is coming into town this November. Those tickets are at 8:05 with Marcus in the morning, and then tickets to see Major Lazer at 7:35. So set those alarms. 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

You know, the only thing about a short week, which we hopefully have coming up, is like you still do have the same amount of work. You just got a smaller amount of time to do it, you know? Not that I'm complaining. Like, I'll still take a short week any week of the year. Just saying, you know, there are pros and cons. 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

Tomorrow morning, we got tickets up for grabs to see Major Lazer at the Stern Grove Festival in San Francisco. 7:35 with Marcus in the morning. Set those alarms, all right? It's going to be early, but it's going to be a sweet show, I'm telling you. Charlie Puth now. See you again.

That's BTS at the AMAs making a surprise appearance tonight. And Shakira's going to be making a not surprise appearance, but definitely an appearance at the World Cup this year. She's going to be at the halftime show at the World Cup final. Throwing down, too. I already know she's going to kill it. Whenever, wherever, it is Star 101.3.

That is NSYNC, tearing up my heart on Star 101.3. What's up? It's John Camucci. How'd you feel those? How'd you do with those gas prices this weekend? Did you feel them? I know they're at an all-time high for all the states right now. Always rougher here in California too, so hopefully it wasn't that bad for you. I didn't do too much driving myself this weekend. Somber homewrecker now on Star.

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She just played this acoustic show down in LA a couple of days back. And I just think she needs to release a whole acoustic album because you forget the pipes that she's got on her. Alex Warren, now Ordinary on Star. They say the

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0: Star 101.3, what's up? It's John Camucci. I cannot get enough of these videos I'm seeing on my For You page of Olivia Dean. She just headlined a huge festival out in the UK, and a couple of these clips are going viral. One of my favorite songs of hers is a song called Couple More Minutes, and just listen to how graceful she sounds. It's like every time I see a clip from Olivia Dean, it just reminds me that I have yet to see her live. Never seen her. She's going on tour this year, and it just reminds me that's one of those tours that I just have to put at the very top of my priority list. That's Olivia Dean. You can catch some of those clips online. It's her headlining the BBC Big Weekend 2026.
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right. Well, appreciate you being here to hang with me. My name is John Camucci on Star 101.3. Hope you had a great Memorial Day. I'm out for the night. I'll see you back here tomorrow. We'll do it all over again, all right? Gonna leave you with some Taylor Swift.

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will fade eventually. 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

0: September. Bruh. Summer just got here.
1: I know, right?
0: Star 101.3. More variety from the 2000s, the 90s, and today. It's Marcus in the morning. Green Day right there. Producer Taylor in studio. Good morning.
1: Good morning.
0: I know that summer is officially here because your tan is fire right now.
1: I know. Thank you for noticing. I put in hours of hard work for this tan.
0: Out there on the Delta?
1: Yes.
0: Taylor was showing me where her parents' houseboat is out there in, it was like northeast Stockton somewheres.
1: Yeah.
0: I forget how crazy the Delta is. Like, as far as being just a maze.
1: It's huge. If you don't know where you're going, you will get lost.
0: Yeah.
1: Yeah.
0: I'll be honest. I've never been out there.
1: We'll change that.
0: It's on the bucket list, and I've put this out there before. And now that I know you, maybe it'll come true, but I was always like, just anybody with a boat and a case of Coors Light. I'm not fancy. I'm from Salinas. Let's party.
1: Dude, I got you. We'll make it happen.
0: That's amazing. Like, the complete antithesis. I did zero. I did nothing. I did things that my wife has been asking me to do. In fact, I finally put away one of the blow-ups from Christmas that goes in the front yard.
1: Good job. I'm proud of you.
0: The Olaf snowman finally. Because what happens is you take them down and then you lay them out to dry out. And then he just sat there.
1: And you forget about them for months.
0: And so the girls were leaving for something. And my wife looks up and goes, hey, 6 months later.
1: Yeah, finally Olaf made it back in.
0: Oh, my God. I felt like such a husband. I was like, hey.
1: He's going to be away longer than he's been out.
0: I'm saying. Anyway, I hope you all had a great holiday weekend. If you're listening right now, you want to check in, love you to hit us on a talkback. It's the little red microphone. If you're streaming Star 101.3 right now, we've got a bunch of stuff to get into. Some winning with the trivia game after 8 o'clock. Stay with us, Star 101.3.
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1: Your husband is not who you think he is. 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

0: More variety from the 2000s, the 90s, and today it's Star 101.3. It's Marcus in the morning. Producer Taylor is here. Good morning.
1: Good morning.
0: Okay, we need to help out a member of our listening family. Allie is in Walnut Creek. I'm going to guess she's a little bit younger because she's having trouble with her boyfriend's stubble.
1: Like face stubble?
0: Yes.
1: That's hilarious.
0: Have you ever been in this situation?
1: Many times.
0: Okay. How do you feel about facial hair, first of all?
1: It honestly depends on the person. There's some people who can pull it off, and then there's some people that can't. Like my dad. Sorry, Dad.
0: Can't pull it off?
1: Yeah.
0: Does he know he can't pull it off?
1: Yes.
0: You've told him.
1: He was threatening me with pictures of his facial hair the last couple weeks because he like refused to shave it. And I was like, can you please stop?
0: You just reminded me of a buddy of mine who just grew like this handlebar, ridiculous handlebar.
1: Oh my gosh.
0: And if you, okay, if you, there are some guys that can rock a handlebar and some guys that can't.
1: Where does this guy lie now?
0: I can't say because he listens every morning.
1: So you don't like it.
0: I love you, Eric. I do. But we were at a volleyball tournament and he was very honest. He's like, my daughter hates it. My wife hates it. My buddies think it's cool. He literally said that.
1: My God. So he's like, so I'm going to keep it.
0: I was like, well, it's too bad you're not dating one of them because you'd be set, bro. I, for the life of me, will never understand when a guy will grow facial hair out of spite. If my wife said, listen, we're not going to be intimate unless you cut off your nose, best believe this thing's gone.
1: Yeah.
0: The honker's history.
1: Yeah.
0: So let's get back to this. I'm sorry. Allie writes that she says her boyfriend rarely shaves, usually just uses a trimmer to keep the facial hair at a very short beard, which she says he actually likes the way it looks, but the stubble has started causing some uncomfortability, chafing, and irritation during intimacy.
1: Oh,
0: just
1: yes.
0: Just going to leave that right there.
1: Okay, okay.
0: She said, it's uncomfortable enough. I feel the need to say something. The problem is I don't want to embarrass him or make him feel self-conscious, especially because I'm very happy with our situation. How do I bring this up in a way that's honest without making him feel rejected or awkward?
1: Okay, well, I've been here before where, you know, I'm like kissing a dude and then all of a sudden my chin is bright red.
0: Right.
1: You know.
0: Ladies, a lot of times the skin is way more delicate, gentlemen.
1: And exactly.
0: You have to be aware.
1: Yeah.
0: Continue, sorry.
1: I think you have to make it more about how it's affecting you rather than what he needs to change.
0: What would you say? You say what you would say. I want to tell you exactly what my wife has told me.
1: Okay. when you don't shave regularly, it has a negative effect on my skin and it makes me feel less inclined to want to do things like that.
0: Yeah, say less.
1: Because it is painful for me.
0: Again, I will cut off the nose.
1: Right. I mean, it's just a couple hairs. You'll grow them back, you know?
0: So my wife does this thing where if I've been a little lazy, she will literally, you know, I'll go in for a kiss and she'll be like, oh, scratchy. And that's the code. That's all she has to say. Scratchy. And that's the signal. If you want me to be comfortable, you need to lose that.
1: And I think that's a fair request. You know what I mean?
0: Right. So, Allie, I think you could just be honest. Yeah, just straight up cut him off.
1: Oh my gosh, that's terrible advice.
0: No, I'm not kidding. I'm not kidding, guys.
1: I thought you meant cut him off.
0: What do you mean?
1: Like, see you later, bye.
0: No. I'm just like, listen, if you wanted, if you had it in your head that you wanted to do anything later, you cannot have any facial hair.
1: Yeah, for sure.
0: You could literally say that to him, and I don't think he's going to be embarrassed or rejected or otherwise. He's just going to be like, say less. Assignment taken.
1: When you guys are hanging out next time, be like, hey, I just want to talk to you about something.
0: Yeah.
1: You know?
0: Do it like Taylor do to her dad, just make an announcement at the dinner table.
1: Yes.
0: Dad, your beard sucks.
1: He knows. I don't have to tell
0: him. You know you can't grow facial hair, right? So we can pass the mashed potatoes.
1: Lamau.
0: All right. Keep the radio on this morning. We have tons of tickets to give away. It all starts about 7:30. We're going to get you to one of the Stern Grove shows. Major Lazer coming to town. And then 8 o'clock with the trivia game. Tickets for Journey. Keep it on. 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
0: Gonna get into some winning here in about an hour 10. It all kicks off with tickets for Stern Grove Major Laser coming to town. Gonna get y'all set up with those, and then Journey after 8 o'clock. Keep it on Star 101.3.

0: Ace of Base, taking it back to the 90s. It's the sign. Star 101.3. It's Marcus in the morning, 628. Producer Taylor is here. Good morning.
1: Good morning.
0: I saw this crazy BuzzFeed. I do like a good BuzzFeed article first thing in the morning. The wildest wedding objections that people have witnessed.
1: Oh, no.
0: This is where somebody stands up and says, I object. Here's why.
1: Okay.
0: I don't have any good objection stories personally. I do have one where the day got completely derailed because the groom tried to surprise the bride and the mother-in-law tried to surprise the bride with something and she was not having it. I'll get into that in just 1 second because I want to get through a couple of these. Somebody wrote, I was at a large Catholic wedding. During the ceremony, a girl entered the back of the church and said loudly, please don't do this, Dan. Please. Absolute silence in a church of 300. The

0: police counseled the couple for the longest 5 minutes ever. The wedding proceeded, and the bride got trashed at the reception. Their wedding lasted about 2 years.
1: Wow.
0: I don't have any further details on that, but I want them desperately.
1: That sounds crazy.
0: Somebody else wrote, the closest thing I saw was the officiant quietly stopping the ceremony because the groom never finalized his divorce papers.
1: What? You had like one job. Get divorced before you get remarried.
0: I am dead.
1: Please.
0: I am dead. Okay, so I'm tell my story really quick. And again, this is a story of the groom and the mother and his mom trying to surprise the bride with something I think they probably thought was cool, but she was like, nope, we're not doing this. So I'm at the Rios Lavelle in Livermore, and I'm emceeing, and I'm meeting the bride and the groom, and then the first dance is starting soon, and the mother-in-law takes me aside and says, I've hired someone to sing the first dance. And I was like, what? And the groom was in on it, and I said, does your lady know about this? Does the bride know? He's like, no, it's a surprise. Are you sure she's going to be cool with it? She'll be fine. I was like, bro, let me just tell you, as someone on a second rodeo, I don't think you should surprise the bride with anything that your mom came up with. No disrespect.
1: Right. I feel like it's a rule of thumb. Like if the bride didn't come up with it for their wedding day, it's right. Probably a no-go.
0: So she had hired somebody who had dressed up. So the person dressed up basically in a pinstripe suit with a top hat and was going to sing Etta James. I guess it's
1: interesting.
0: Cool. Interesting. Well, I convinced him to tell the bride. And she was like, not only no, but hell no. This is not happening on my wedding day.
1: Right.
0: As the performer is pulling into the parking lot.
1: Yikes.
0: Now everybody's looking at me. Homeboy's like, what do I do? I go, bro, if I was you, I would tell my mom quietly, this is not happening. I'm sorry, sir. Send him on his way.
1: Right. You gotta save the day.
0: He didn't have the stones.
1: Oh, no.
0: So it ended up happening.
1: Oh.
0: Can you imagine being a bride and you're seething through the entire first dance?
1: I'd be pissed.
0: I remember thinking to myself, good luck with your life, bro.
1: Especially because it's coming from your husband, too.
0: On his first day on the job.
1: Like, no me less.
0: Sorry.
1: Also, can I share a hot take?
0: Please.
1: I feel like, and this might, people might not agree with me on this one.
0: Boy.
1: That's okay. But I feel like you should be able to sue someone for ruining your wedding. You know how much money you put into it? And now I get it's one thing if it's like your literal husband.
0: You actually can.
1: But like for the first one that we're talking about, you know, the lady who objected, like if they had like a long lasting marriage or whatever, like I feel like you should be able to sue for like emotional damages and also just ruining because so much money goes into weddings. You know what
0: honestly,
1: I mean?
0: I bet you could.
1: I bet you could. Like if you're going to object my wedding, at least pay for it.
0: Ask my boyfriend, ChatGPT, do a deep dive.
1: Right.
0: Anyway, so the assignment is wildest wedding objection or anything that you witnessed at a wedding that absolutely ruined it. Hit us on a talkback. It's the little red microphone. If you're streaming Star 101.3 right now, keep the radio on. We've got some concert tickets. Summer concert season officially here. Going to get you all set up after 7:30. 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

Never too early in the morning for that song. Flo Rida Star, 101.3. It's Marcus in the morning, 6:44. Going to check what's trending here in a bit. I just read about something they're doing in San Jose that's going to let you watch every single FIFA match, all 39, for free. Super cool event going on downtown. 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

0: 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It's Marcus in the Morning. 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
0: The American Music Awards were last night. Huge performances, big wins. BTS taking home Artist of the Year and Song of the Summer for Swim. Cat's Eye won Best New Artist of the Year, while other winners included SZA, Leon Thomas, 21 Pilots. Very exciting performances. They threw back with a couple people on stage. So Queen Latifah hosted for the first time in 30 years. And then one of the big performances from Hootie and the Blowfish, Pussycat Dolls, New Kids on the Block. I think Teddy Swims jammed himself in there somewhere.
2: Nice.
0: So fun. So that was the American Music Awards. Let's see, what else do we have? A couple of really fun things happening in the Bay that you need to know about. Palo Alto launching a new free summer concert series called Thursday Live on Cal Ave. I will be there this Thursday for opening night.
2: Nice.
0: I don't know if there's going to be a parade or a torch ceremony or anything fun. I'm kidding. There will be live music, food, games, shopping, themed events. They're just trying to bring the community together.
2: I love that.
0: We always talk about creating events for community. So it's, again, live on Cal Ave. I will see you there starting at 5 o'clock. There's going to be a big car show, live bands, all kinds of stuff. And this series is running all summer in Palo Alto. So that's super fun. Meanwhile, in San Jose, San Pedro Square, in downtown San Jose, launching would probably the Bay Area's biggest FIFA World Cup watch party this summer. From June 11th through July 19th, they're going to show every single World Cup match on the giant screens.
2: Wow.
0: And they're expecting 10,000 people a day.
2: Oh, my goodness.
0: This is going to be so good. And they're going to have guest appearances from soccer legends, the San Jose Earthquakes. It's going to be a big 39-day festival. I'm so excited for all the local businesses. And I know you grew up down there. San Pedro Square is fun.
2: It's a good spot to hang out.
0: Absolutely. Let's wrap up real strong with producer Taylor's Daily Poll. What do you have?
2: It is National Cherry Flavor Day, so we're asking, What is the cherry on top for you? Is it a cherry Coke, a cherry Jolly Rancher, cherry pie, or dried cherries?
0: So I love dried cherries, A.
2: Okay.
0: I love cherry Coke.
2: Really?
0: More than I should. And then I love cherry cheesecake.
2: Oh, okay.
0: And also, cherry juice is very good for you.
2: Is it?
0: Super good.
2: I don't think I've ever had it.
0: That's delicious, too. What do you love?
2: I like cherry flavored things, so I'm going to go the cherry Jolly Rancher.
0: Okay. Let's get into that. It's on the Star 101.3 FM Instagram in the stories. Give it a follow. And also, if you missed Bottle Rock this weekend, our team was there and they showed up and showed out. There's some great video performances and otherwise outfits. It's all up on the Star 101.3 FM Instagram. Definitely worth a follow. Coming back around in a few minutes with Second Date Update. 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

0: More variety from the 2000s, the 90s, and today it's Star 101.3. It's Marcus in the morning, and it's back from the holiday weekend. We've got second date update. Let's all say good morning to Rachel. Hi, Rachel.
1: Good morning. Thanks for having me.
0: You're welcome. Thank you. I know it's rough out there dating.
1: It's rough.
0: Let's talk about this guy, Tyler, because according to your DM, he has ghosted, as far as you can tell. But let's try to figure some things out.
1: Yeah.
0: I know you guys met online, but like, what did you do for the date?
1: So we went to like a dinner at a rooftop restaurant in Walnut Creek.
0: Okay.
1: Really cute. I feel like the date honestly was really incredible at first. Like really good conversation, good chemistry. We laughed like a lot. And I just felt really connected, and then just like crickets after. So I'm kind of like wondering what went wrong, you know?
0: Anything crazy happened by chance? Like,
1: nothing crazy, nothing jarring. He seemed happy when he left.
0: Okay. I'm assuming you've replayed this in your head a couple thousand times.
1: Oh, yeah. That's all I've been doing.
0: Okay. Let's try to figure this all out. Let me see if I can get him on the phone. I'm going to see how the day went from his perspective, okay?
1: Sounds good.
0: Give me a couple of songs. We'll get to it. All right. Don't be nervous. Take a deep breath. We'll get it all set up right after this. It's Second Date Update, Star 101.3.

0: More variety from the 2000s, the 90s, and today it's the Star 101.3. It's Marcus in the Morning. We're doing Second Date Update. I've got Rachel on the phone. I love the idea of a rooftop dinner, especially with the way the weather has been, Rachel.
1: Mm-hmm. It was so nice.
0: Sounds gorgeous. Let's call.
1: Maybe round two.
0: Right? Please, with the round two. Let's see if we can get you a second date. I'm going to call Tyler right now and figure out why he ghosted, okay?
1: Okay.
0: Go ahead and mute your phone.
2: Hello?
0: Is this Tyler?
2: Who's this?
0: Tyler, it's Marcus calling from Star 101.3 from The Morning Show. How are you? Do you listen to the show?
2: To be honest, no, I don't, man.
0: I hear you. It's fine. So do you have a second to be on the air? I'll explain if you have a minute.
2: Sure, I guess.
0: So we're doing a segment called Second Date Update, and somebody goes on a first date, they feel like they got ghosted. We call their date and just try to figure out if there was a misunderstanding or something crazy happened. And I got your phone number from a lady that you've taken out recently. Her name is Rachel. And I'm just wondering if you ghosted on Rachel, let us know why. Kind of a teachable moment situation. And I'd love to report back to her. Do you remember her?
2: Oh, gosh. Yeah, no. I remember Rachel.
0: Okay. Did you ghost the date?
2: I guess what you could consider what I did ghosting, sure.
0: Okay. How was it for you?
2: Yeah.
0: Was it a good date? Obviously not,
2: yeah,
0: I guess.
2: Yeah, I mean, honestly, yeah. The date was good. It started off just like any date should start off, right?
0: Okay.
2: I don't know. It started getting weird, and then, I don't know, by the end of the night, it started making a whole lot of sense why Rachel was single and looking to date people.
0: I can't wait.
2: Yeah.
0: What happened?
2: So, you know, we're having dinner. It's normal. Everything's fine. We're having, you know, the normal first date conversations about stuff. And then all of a sudden, Rachel turns to me and she looks at me and she goes, "So what's your sign? You know, what's your astrology sign or whatever?"
0: Okay.
2: And, you know, which is normal, I guess. I mean, whatever, right? I know there's a lot of girls out there and people out there that are really into it. So I was like, "Hey, you know, mine, I'm a Taurus." And I thought, hey, that would be the end of that conversation because whatever, right? I was like, I'm a Taurus. So the thing is that Rachel all of a sudden got super excited and says, okay, well, what time were you born? And I laughed because I thought she was joking. Thought that we, I don't know, just kind of one of those funny things where I thought it was a joke. But then she was not joking at all. She was being very, very serious.
0: Okay.
2: And she asked to borrow my phone, which I very reluctantly gave to her, and then she downloaded some app on the phone, some sort of astrology app that, like, was meant to determine whether or not we were compatible for each other and all that stuff, and starts, like, building my full birth chart on my phone through this app, like, while we're eating pasta.
0: How did she download an app on your phone without your passcode?
2: Dude, she just quickly, like, looked at my face with the phone, like, turned the phone to my face, unlocked it, because I have the facial recognition on it, and then went right to my app store and started downloading.
0: Okay.
2: Yeah, man, like, it happened, it's one of those things where it's happening so quickly that you don't really know that it's happening, because you're just kind of shocked. Like, I was just sitting there kind of shocked, going, I just wanted to eat my pasta, and, I don't know, talk about our favorite dog breeds, and, like, where we like to go hiking, not talking about where Jupiter is in the sky at this time. I don't know. It was weird.
0: Okay.
2: Right? So she's going off and off, and she's, like, building these charts, and she's, you know, spinning my phone around like she's decoding the Zodiac Killer, and just kind of going on and on and on about the astrology and asking me questions and figuring out what time I was born and looking at her chart and my chart, and it just got really weird really quickly.
0: Okay. I'm getting it now. So,
2: yeah.
0: Tyler, here's the other part of this is that, like, Rachel is listening right now. And
2: of course.
0: I'd love to bring her on for a sec. We're just, now that we've kind of figured this out. Rachel, are you hearing all of this?
1: Yeah, I'm hearing it.
0: Okay.
1: Hey, Tyler.
0: So,
2: hey, Rachel.
1: Yeah.
0: I'm going to gloss over the fact that you just randomly raw dog hit the apps on his phone, first of all. Mm-hmm. But what's the deal with the birth chart or whatever else?
1: I mean, astrology is important to me, and it shows full compatibility, and that matters. And I feel like he's definitely exaggerating the vibe. Like, he didn't seem annoyed or confused or anything. He seemed down as it was happening, or I would have sensed that energy.
2: Here's the thing. Rachel and I haven't even told you how it got super intense and the weirdest part about all of it.
0: Can't wait.
2: She sat there, and all of a sudden, as she's like going through the app and doing all this stuff, she just kind of stops. She stares at me and then just very silently goes, "Oh, okay, that explains the emotional inconsistency."
0: The what now?
2: What? She said that I have emotional inconsistency due to looking at an app on my phone about my birth chart.
0: Okay.
1: It's because you have a Gemini moon. Like,
2: I don't even know what that means.
1: I know, and I do, and that's why I was telling you. It wasn't a judgment on you.
2: I honestly feel like you probably should get to know somebody, like, through their soul and their passions and their, like, actual mannerisms before you diagnose what's going on in their soul due to where the stars were when they were born.
1: I feel like you're mocking it, and I was, like, actually trying to understand you better, just maybe not in the way that's, like, how you would do it.
0: All right. You guys, I mean, we could go back and forth all day. Mm-hmm. Is there anything here? Does anybody want to try a second date at this point?
1: I think
2: not
1: we're good, right?
2: Sit there and talk about astrology. Yeah, no, I'm good. I want to date somebody.
1: Horsemen in general.
0: All right, perfect. You guys hang on. Wow, that was a lot. Second date update after 7, after 9. You've got the podcast. You know this is on the iHeartRadio app. You can set a preset. It's Marcus in the Morning. Second date update. Star 101.3.

0: Harry Styles, more variety from the 2000s, the 90s, and today. It's Star 101.3. It's Marcus in the Morning, 722. Serious question. Should I try out for the World Karaoke Championships?
1: Absolutely. You're perfect for this. Are you kidding?
0: I was blown away. So here's how I found out about it was, you know, I love karaoke.
1: Yes.
0: I do Cameron's Fridays, sometimes Saturdays over the holiday weekend. I was there both nights. And
1: nice.
0: Then on Sunday, I was like, I don't have to work tomorrow. What are we doing tonight? The girls were off watching shows with their friends. I was home by myself. That unto itself is
1: dangerous.
0: A dangerous statement. So I saddled up and I drove to San Mateo to McGovern's Bar on 4th. If you know, you know. They do karaoke on Sundays and Thursdays and

0: is good vibes.
1: This is me, Antonio Valdez, Canción Mariachi. So there's that vibe.
0: Okay.
1: And then there's this vibe.
2: I ain't proud of all the punches that I've thrown.
1: I could do some Noah Kahan dial drunk.
0: I could see that for you.
1: I could get crazy and do the Post Malone part in the middle.
0: Oh, gosh. I'd love to see that.
1: Do a two-parter. Or do we go classic? You've seen me do this one.
0: Sing us a song. Oh, I love this song. I just love Billy Joel.
1: You've seen me do this one. It's not bad.
0: Yeah, not bad at all.
1: Okay. Could I get to regionals? Because here's how it goes. I try it at McGovern's, and then let's say I win. I go to regionals, which I believe are going to be in Reno. I don't know. And then you go to Vegas for the national championship. And then the world's your oyster. I could be going up against somebody from Finland or Germany or the Philippines.
0: You're shooting for the stars with this one.
1: I'm saying I could take this whole thing if I could just muscle up to McGovern's in San Mateo at 9:30 on a Thursday. That's the problem.
0: Okay, if it's up to me, out of those three songs, yes. I think you should go with the first one.
1: With Canción del Mariachi?
0: It brings the vibes. I think you get the room dancing.
1: What if I dress as a mariachi? Bring my guitar.
0: Ooh, adding a new element. I don't know. I think you should do this one.
1: All right. World Karaoke Championships. Of those three songs, which one should I hit? You know what? Let's open up the talk back. Why not?
0: Yeah.
1: This is so ridiculous, but let's play through anyway.
0: Whichever one wins, he'll sing live on air.
1: I don't think anybody wouldn't want to hear that. The talkback is the little red microphone. If you're streaming Star 101.3 right now, your thoughts on this situation. Should I try out for the World Karaoke Championships? Which song should I do? Those are my three hitters right there. All right. Coming back around in a few, some actual live music with actual musicians. Major Lazer is going to be playing Stern Grove. We want you to go. Those tickets right after 7:30.
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6: Getting you set up with some Fun in the City concert. Stern Grove, you know, that whole series popping off. Major Lazer coming to town. 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

Star 101.3. It's Marcus in the morning. It's 7:36, and it's time to win some tickets for Major Lazer at Stern Grove. 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
1: We'll have our winner of the Stern Grove tickets here in a sec.
2: I'll tell you a cute story of a fifth grader who paid off his entire school's lunch debt. His name's Liam. Again, he's in fifth grade. That means he's 11. He raised more than $2,100 to eliminate the school lunch debt at his school in an effort to make sure his fellow students could eat lunch. Spent more than a week just going door-to-door with the help of his family to raise the funds. He then reached out to a guy named DJ Bracken, who is the founder of an organization called the Utah Lunch Debt Relief Foundation. He's helped pay off meal balances at more than 75 schools across their state. I don't believe this is an issue here in California. We have legislation in place for that. Correct me if I'm wrong. This was interesting. So DJ Bracken was like, look, if you have an 11-year-old raising money to pay off the school lunch debt, that's a sign of a bigger issue. So with this, he and his organization calling on lawmakers in Utah to look at the issue from a larger scale, you know, from that 10,000-foot view, come up with more sustainable solutions. So this kid, Liam, fifth grader, activating bigger things maybe in the state of Utah. We'll see. I love that. It's good news. Nice job, young man. You're my hero today. 7:41. We'll check what's trending in a little bit. BTS won a bunch of awards at the AMAs last night. We'll get you caught up on that. Where can you watch all the FIFA games in San Jose? San Pedro Square is popping off an awesome party, as is the city of Palo Alto. And this Thursday night, I'll be hosting opening night for Live on Cal Ave. I'll tell you all about it and why you should bring the family. Let's hang out. Let's hug it out. Weather's going to be gorgeous. Can't wait to see you there. I'll tell you all about it at 7:50 when we get you caught up with what's trending. It's Star 101.3.

0: Star 101.3. It's Marcus in the morning. Who's this?
1: This is Dante.
0: Dante, where are you from? What city?
1: Sausalito.
0: Dante, we got you set up for Stern Grove, bro.
1: Wow, that's perfect. Wow, that's going to be great.
0: That's awesome. I'm going to get you set up for a Major Lazer. I believe it's July 5th. This could be the greatest hang of your life. I don't know. Who are you going with?
1: You know what? I got to round up some friends, but it sounds like the perfect 4th of July weekend right there.
0: I'm saying, tip some out for me. I won't be there, but you guys have the best time, dude.
1: Perfect. Thank you. I appreciate it.
0: You got it. Hang on. sterngrove.org to get into the lotteries for these free shows, all right? More tomorrow morning after 7:30.

0: 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It's Marcus in the Morning, 751. Here we go.
1: Now, here's what's trending in the Bay Area and beyond.
0: We just launched a new contest, and I'm excited about it. It's around the Breadwinner movie with Nate Bargatze, friend of the show, and Mandy Moore, also friend of the show. Love them both. So you could win a discount code for $10 off at the movies through Fandango. And one family is going to score a $1,000 night out at the movies. What you can do with $1,000 at the movies, I have no idea. I want the whole theater for $1,000.
2: Right, unlimited popcorn.
0: Oh my God, that's amazing. Here's what I need you to do. Breadwinner's all about, you know, dad going out on his own, taking care of the kids, handling the family. 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The kind of thing that makes you think like you cracked the code on parenting. Maybe it's a road trip trick. Maybe it's how you sneak vegetables into dinner without starting a war. All you need to do is leave me your best parenting hack. First 100 people entered, get $10 off at the movies. 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I will be there for the kickoff, 5 o'clock on Cal Ave. Come see me. That'll
2: Sounds
0: be exciting.
2: Fun.
0: Let's hug it out. Love to see you. Also in San Jose for World Cup, they just unveiled that in San Pedro Square, they're going to be having free watch parties from June 11th through July 19th. Every single World Cup match will be shown on giant screens. With a big soccer celebration, free fan experience going on in San Pedro Square. Super fun place to party. Taylor, I know you grew up down there.
2: I did.
0: I mean, for me, Sharks game pre-funk right there.
2: Oh, for sure.
0: That's what's happening. So that'll be fun for the family as well. They're expecting 10,000 people per day checking that out. That'll be great for local businesses. The American Music Awards were last night, and you know who took home a few awards? Our boys in BTS. They took home Artist of the Year and Song of the Summer for that song, Swim. There were performances from Hootie and the Blowfish, Pussycat Dolls, Teddy Swims, Billy Idol, Keith Urban. Super fun last night. Congratulations to BTS. Like I said, the big winners. Meanwhile, Miley Cyrus has people freaking out online because her mom might have dropped that she has already gotten married. It was during the singer's Hollywood Walk of Fame celebration. Mom was apparently overheard saying, "We're going to bring the husband," sparking speculation she might have already married her fiancé, Max.
2: Oh, look at that. I could see that.
0: We'll keep you posted on that as well. Let's go to producer Taylor's Daily Poll. What do you have?
2: It is National Cherry Flavor Day. Mm. So we're asking, what is the cherry on top for you? Is it cherry Coke, cherry Jolly Ranchers, cherry pie, or dried cherries?
0: All of it. Dried cherries are delicious. Cherry juice is delicious. Mm-hmm. Cherry Coke is delicious. Cherry cheesecake, not on your list, but I'm writing it in right now. Please participate. Like I said, it's the poll daily on the Star 101.3 FM Instagram in the stories. There you go. That is what's trending. We're going to come back around in a few minutes with the trivia game, your chance to win tickets for Journey. I need a couple of contestants. The number, 800-800-1013. The Journey show is going to be November 28th, so check your calendar, but if you want to play to win, we'll give it to you again, 800-800-1013. We'll line them up. We'll play after 8 o'clock. It's Star 101.

0: More variety from the 2000s, the 90s, and today it's Star 101.3. It's Marcus in the morning. It's time to play the Bay's favorite trivia games called What You Know About That. It is brought to you by our friends at Cameron's Pub in Half Moon Bay. Come through. It's perfect for the family. Great place to do some karaoke. You'll probably find me there on a Friday or a Saturday. Maybe I'll see you there. Say good morning to our contestants. Lily is on the phone in Daly City. Hi, Lily.
1: Hi, good morning, Marcus and Taylor.
0: Good morning. What are you doing this morning?
1: I'm dropping off my son to school.
0: I love it. What is his name?
1: Steve.
0: Well, welcome to the show, you guys.
1: Thank you.
0: Let's go into the Richmond District in San Francisco and say hi to Leah. Good morning, Leah.
2: Good morning, Marcus and Taylor. How are you guys?
0: As far as Richmond goes, the Richmond District, are you innie or an outie?
2: Outie. Just dropped off my son at school.
0: Let's say hi to him, too.
2: Good morning, David. Hopefully I don't embarrass you this morning.
0: That's a lot of stress, Mom.
3: All right, let's get started.
0: The game is super simple. It's 5 questions, 50 seconds. You yell out pass if you don't know an answer. I'll come back to it if there's time. Get as many right as you can. Away we go. Leia goes on hold in the outer Richmond, and we start with Lily in Daly City.
2: Hi.
0: Question number 1. How many NBA championships did Kobe Bryant achieve during his 20-season career with the LA Lakers?
2: Pass.
0: Who was the U.S. president during the signing of the Emancipation Proclamation?
1: Can you repeat that question?
0: Who was the U.S. president during the signing of the Emancipation Proclamation?
2: Pass.
0: Who collaborated with the Kid LAROI on the song Stay?
2: Pass.
0: What is the capital of the state of Virginia?
2: Pass.
0: And finally, in the Harry Potter series, which house does Harry belong to? We are out of time. Hang on, Lily. All right, Lily goes on hold in Daly City, and we go to Leia in the Outer Richmond District here in San Francisco.
2: Thanks.
0: Here we go.
4: Question number 1. How many NBA championships did Kobe Bryant achieve during his 20-season career with the LA Lakers?
2: Oh my gosh, pass.
4: Who was the U.S. president during the signing of the Emancipation Proclamation?
2: Abraham Lincoln.
4: Who collaborated with the Kid LAROI on the song Stay?
2: Justin Bieber.
4: What is the capital of the state of Virginia?
2: Richmond.
4: In the Harry Potter series, which house does Harry belong to?
2: Gryffindor.
4: Go back to the one you passed on. How many NBA championships did Kobe Bryant achieve during his 20-season career with the LA Lakers?
2: I'm going to say 5.
0: All right, Lily comes back in Daly City. We'll see how she did against Leia in the Outer Richmond District here in San Francisco. May I say I got beef with this first question, by the way, because this is supposed to be a gimme.
5: I'm sorry. After high school week, I just went hard in the paint.
0: First question, how many NBA championships did Kobe Bryant achieve during his 20-year career with the LA Lakers? I'd like to rephrase the question, Your Honor. Ladies, pick a number between 1 and 5. Go ahead.
5: Leia, you guessed so well because you got the answer of 5, correct?
0: Unbelievable. Okay. Next question, who was the U.S. president during the signing of the Emancipation Proclamation?
5: Leia knew that was Abraham Lincoln.
0: Question 3, who collaborated with the Kid LAROI on the song Stay?
5: Everybody should know this because we play this song here on Star 101.3, and the answer is Justin Bieber. Leia knew that.
0: What is the capital of Virginia?
5: The capital of Virginia is Richmond, and Leia got that correct.
0: And final question, in the Harry Potter series, which house does Harry belong to?
5: Leia responded with Gryffindor, and that is correct. Leia is our winner.
0: Leia with the perfect score. Congratulations. You've got the tickets to see Journey, November 28th at Chase Center, courtesy of AEG Presents. 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Lily, you don't go away empty-handed. I'm going to lace you up with a bottle of the Marcus in the Morning Limited Edition El Chilito hot sauce, okay?
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0: 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It's Marcus in the Morning. Producer Taylor is here. Good morning.
1: Good morning.
0: Okay, we need to help out a member of our listening family. We were talking about this a couple hours ago. I want to bring it back around. Allie is in Walnut Creek. I'm going to guess she's a little bit younger because she's having trouble with her boyfriend's stubble.
1: Like face stubble?
0: Yes.
1: That's hilarious.
0: Have you ever been in this situation?
1: Many times.
0: Okay. How do you feel about facial hair, first of all?
1: It honestly depends on the person. There's some people who can pull it off, and then there's some people that can't. Like my dad. Sorry, Dad.
0: Can't pull it off?
1: Yeah.
0: Does he know he can't pull it off?
1: Yes.
0: You've told him.
1: He was threatening me with pictures of his facial hair the last couple weeks because he refused to shave it. And I was like, can you please stop?
0: You just reminded me of a buddy of mine who just grew this handlebar, ridiculous handlebar.
1: Oh my gosh.
0: And there are some guys that can rock a handlebar and some guys that can't.
1: Where does this guy lie now?
0: I can't say because he listens every morning.
1: So you don't like it.
0: I love you, Eric. I do. But we were at a volleyball tournament and he was very honest. He's like, my daughter hates it. My wife hates it. My buddies think it's cool. He literally said that.
1: So he's like, so I'm going to keep it.
0: I was like, well, it's too bad you're not dating one of them because you'd be set, bro. I, for the life of me, will never understand when a guy will grow facial hair out of spite. If my wife said, listen, we're not going to be intimate unless you cut off your nose, best believe this thing's gone.
1: Yeah.
0: The honker's history.
1: Yeah.
0: So let's get back to this. I'm sorry. Allie writes that she says her boyfriend rarely shaves, usually just uses a trimmer to keep the facial hair at a very short beard, which she says he actually likes the way it looks, but the stubble has started causing some uncomfortability, chafing, and irritation during intimacy.
1: Oh, yes.
0: I'm going to leave that right there.
1: Okay.
0: She said, it's uncomfortable enough. I feel the need to say something. The problem is I don't want to embarrass him or make him feel self-conscious, especially because I'm very happy with our situation. How do I bring this up in a way that's honest without making him feel rejected or awkward?
1: Okay, well, I've been here before where, you know, I'm like kissing a dude and then all of a sudden my chin is bright red.
0: Right.
1: You know.
0: Ladies, a lot of times the skin is way more delicate, gentlemen.
1: And exactly.
0: You have to be aware.
1: Yeah.
0: Continue, sorry.
1: I think you have to make it more about how it's affecting you rather than what he needs to change.
0: What would you say? You say what you would say. I'm going to tell you exactly what my wife has told me.
1: Okay. when you don't shave regularly, it has a negative effect on my skin and it makes me feel less inclined to want to do things like that.
0: Yeah, say less.
1: Because it is painful for me.
0: Again, I will cut off the nose.
1: Right. I mean, it's just a couple hairs. You'll grow them back, you know?
0: So my wife does this thing where if I've been a little lazy, she will literally, you know, I'll go in for a kiss and she'll be like, oh, scratchy. And that's the code. That's all she has to say. Scratchy. And that's the signal. If you want me to be comfortable, you need to lose that.
1: And I think that's a fair request. You know what I mean?
0: Right. So, Allie, I think you could just be honest. Just straight up cut him off.
1: Oh my gosh, that's terrible advice.
0: No, I'm not kidding. Guys,
1: I thought you might cut him off.
0: What do you mean?
1: Like, see you later, bye.
0: No. I'm just like, listen, if you had it in your head that you wanted to do anything later, you cannot have any facial hair.
1: Yeah, for sure.
0: You could literally say that to him, and I don't think he's going to be embarrassed or rejected or otherwise. He's just going to be like, say less. Assignment taken.
1: When you guys are hanging out next time, be like, hey, I just want to talk to you about something.
0: Yeah.
1: You know?
0: Do it like Taylor do or Dad, just make an announcement at the dinner table.
1: Yes.
0: Dad, your beard sucks.
1: He knows. I don't have to tell
0: him. You know you can't grow facial hair, right? So you can pass the mashed potatoes.
1: Well, now.
0: All right, any thoughts on this? You can leave us a talk back. If you're streaming Star 101.3 right now, hit that little red microphone. Leave a message.

0: More variety from the 2000s, the 90s, and today it's Star 101.3. It's Marcus in the morning. Taylor is here. Good morning.
1: Good morning.
0: I saw this crazy BuzzFeed. I do like a good BuzzFeed article first thing in the morning. The wildest wedding objections that people have witnessed.
1: Oh, no.
0: This is where somebody stands up and says, I object. Here's why.
1: Okay.
0: I don't have any good objection stories personally. I do have one where the day got completely derailed because the groom tried to surprise the bride and the mother-in-law tried to surprise the bride with something and she was not having it. I'll get into that in just one second because I want to get through a couple of these. Somebody wrote, I was at a large Catholic wedding. During the ceremony, a girl entered the back of the church and said loudly, please don't do this, Dan. Please. Absolute silence in a church of 300. The priest counseled the couple for the longest 5 minutes ever. The wedding proceeded and the bride got trashed at the reception. Their marriage lasted 2 years. I don't have any further details on that, but I want them desperately.
1: That sounds crazy.
0: Somebody else wrote, the closest thing I saw was the officiant quietly stopping the ceremony because the groom never finalized his divorce papers.
1: What? You had like one job. Get divorced before you get remarried.
0: I am dead.
1: Please.
0: I am dead. Okay, so tell my story really quick. And again, this is a story of a wedding getting ruined when the mother of the groom decided to surprise the bride with something I think they probably thought was cool, but she was like, nope, we're not doing this. So I'm at the Rio Slavelle in Livermore, and I'm emceeing, and then the first dance is starting soon, and the mother-in-law takes me aside and says, I've hired someone to sing the first dance. And the groom was in on it, and I said, does your lady know about this? Does the bride know? He's like, no, it's a surprise. Are you sure she's going to be cool with it? She'll be fine. I was like, bro, let me just tell you, as someone on a second rodeo, I don't think you should surprise the bride with anything that your mom came up with. No disrespect.
1: Right. I feel like it's a rule of thumb. Like, if the bride didn't come up with it for their wedding day, it's probably a no-go.
0: So the person the mom hired to sing at a James, this was for the first dance, showed up in a top hat and a pinstripe suit, multicolored, looked like a rainbow. I guess it's
1: interesting.
0: Cool. Interesting. Well, I finally saved the groom's life by convincing him to tell the bride what's about to happen. And she was like, not only no, but hell no. This is not happening on my wedding day.
1: Right.
0: As the performer is pulling into the parking lot.
1: Yikes.
0: Now everybody's looking at me. Homeboy's like, what do I do? I go, bro, if I was you, I would tell my mom quietly, this is not happening. I'm sorry, sir. Send him on his way.
1: Right. You gotta save the day.
0: He didn't have the stones.
1: Oh, no.
0: So it ended up happening.
1: Oh.
0: Can you imagine being a bride and you're seething through the entire first dance?
1: I'd be pissed.
0: I remember thinking to myself, good luck with your life, bro.
1: Especially because it's coming from your husband, too.
0: On his first day on the job.
1: Like, know literally. Me less. Also, can I share a hot take?
0: Please.
1: I feel like, and this might, people might not agree with me on this one.
0: Boy.
1: That's okay. But I feel like you should be able to sue someone for ruining your wedding. You know how much money you put into it? And now I get it, it's one thing if it's like your literal husband.
0: You actually can.
1: But like for the first one that we're talking about, you know, the lady who objected, like if they had like a long lasting marriage or whatever, like I feel like you should be able to sue for like emotional damages and also just ruining because so much money goes into weddings.
0: You know what honestly, I mean? I bet you could.
1: I bet you could. Like if you're going to object my wedding, at least pay for it.
0: Ask my boyfriend ChatGPT to do a deep dive.
1: Right.
0: Anyway, so the assignment is wildest wedding objection or anything that you witnessed at a wedding that absolutely ruined it. Hit us on a talkback. It's the little red microphone. If you're streaming Star 101.3 right now.
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0: guess that's in the middle lane. Traffic is heavy now from Jackson Avenue. The Bay Bridge metering lights are on with traffic backed up into the maze.
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2: With Marcus in the morning.
3: Nothing but sunshine for a few days. Highs in the 80s around the bay, tapering off at the coastside. Potentially, let's not even talk about it. We don't need to. Enjoy that sun. Thanks for having us on at Star 101.3.

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0: Do love stories of little kids doing big things. This is a story of a fifth grader in Utah who paid off his entire school lunch debt. His name's Liam. He went door to door with the family, raising more than $2,100 just to make sure his fellow students could eat lunch. And then he hooked up with a guy by the name of DJ Bracken, who founded what they call the Utah Lunch Debt Relief Foundation. He's helped pay off meal balances 75 schools across the state of Utah. Another guy doing big things. He was surprised by Liam's story, but then also it said it showed a sign that there's a bigger problem. So his organization now calling on lawmakers in Utah to look into the issue and come up with sustainable solutions that ensure students aren't going hungry at school. He said, you know, an 11-year-old having to fundraise to pay off school lunch debt is kind of wild. And he's not wrong. I don't believe we have school lunch debt issue in our state. I think we have legislation for that. Somebody correct me if I'm wrong. But little Liam, man, 11 years old, fifth grader, raising money to pay off school lunch debt at his school so his classmates can eat. I love that. 8:42. We're checking what's trending in a bit. Got the results from the AMAs. BTS won big. Couple of spots you can hang out in the Bay, including this coming Thursday in Palo Alto. I'll be on California Avenue Live. It's going to be a new street festival. Bring the family. Let's hug it out. Let's have some fun. Tell you all about that and more coming up at 8:50. It's Star 101.3.

0: 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It's Marcus in the Morning, 8:49. Let's go.
1: Now, here's what's trending in the Bay Area and beyond.
0: Kicked off a contest this morning in conjunction with a new movie coming out, Breadwinner with Nate Bargatze and our girl Mandy Moore. You want to win $1,000 to take the family to the movies? Heck, for $1,000, you could take your family, my family, Taylor's family.
2: Right.
0: They'd be fun in the movies.
2: Yeah.
0: Do your parents sneak stuff in?
2: Oh, yeah, of course.
0: Drinks and whatnot?
2: We usually do the drive-ins.
0: Oh, I like that.
2: Oh, yeah.
0: At any rate, you could win a $10 Fandango discount code right now, plus get yourself entered to win $1,000, take the family out to the movies. The question is, because of the nature of the movie, like, what's your best parenting hack? Something that you do to save a road trip? Like, for me, sneaking vegetables, I just literally will grind spinach into the lasagna sauce. Easy.
2: Okay.
0: So that's a parenting hack, right? What's your best one? Open up the free iHeartRadio app, hit the talkback mic, leave me a message. Everybody that gets enters with that code, and you get $10 off Fandango movies. So there you go. And then somebody's going to win that grand prize. What else is happening? So Palo Alto, as a city, launching a new free summer concert series. It's called Thursday Live on Cal Ave, turning California Avenue into a giant outdoor block party for everybody. Bring the fam. They just want to create experiences. Let's bring the community back together. So it kicks off this coming Thursday from 5 to 8. We're going to have live bands, car show, family activities, local vendors. Again, this is in Palo Alto. I will be there for kickoff night, so meet me on stage. Would love to hug it out with everybody. If you're down in the South Bay, San Pedro Square just unveiled that they're going to be having watch parties for the World Cup. June 11th through July 19th, every single World Cup match will be shown on the giant screens as part of their soccer celebration. I think that's 39 matches. And then they're going to have a bunch of stuff for families, too. So that'll be super fun. And San Pedro Square as a whole is so fun to party in.
2: It is.
0: You're down in San Jose.
2: It's nice.
0: You can check that out. What else is happening? The AMAs brought some live performances, some big wins. BTS winning a couple things. Artist of the Year and then Song of the Summer for this song, Swim. Congrats going out to our guy. Cat's Eye won Best New Artist of the Year. Winners also included SZA, Leon Thomas, 21 Pilots, and more. Performances from Hootie and the Blowfish, the Pussycat Dolls, Teddy Swims, Billy Idol, Keith Urban. So fun. New Kids on the Block did a performance. That was last night at the AMAs. Miley Cyrus's mom may have tipped off everybody that she's now secretly married, Max, her fiancé. It was during the Hollywood Walk of Fame celebration. Mom was overheard saying something about, we're going to bring the husband.
2: The huzz.
0: H-U-Z-Z, the huzz. So now they're saying that they're probably already married. We're going to close out strong with producer Taylor's daily poll on the Star 101.3 FM Instagram. What do you have?
2: It is National Cherry Flavor Day today. Yes. So we're asking, what is the cherry on top for you? Is it cherry Coke, cherry Jolly Rancher, cherry pie, or dried cherries?
0: I love cherry juice. It's good for the soul, good for your heart health.
2: You know, I'm weird. I don't like actual cherries. I like cherry flavored things, though. Like that artificial cherry
0: so
2: hits.
0: So give me the best example of the stuff that you will, your number one hitter.
2: Like cherry candy, I'll eat all day.
0: Oh, okay.
2: Any type of cherry candies are my fave.
0: Cherry cheesecake, not on the list, but I'll take it as well. What's trending? So you can participate in the daily poll on the Star 101.3 FM Instagram. 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Experience the biggest names and the very best in live entertainment at Cache Creek Casino Resort. That is what's trending. Coming back in a few minutes with Second Date Update. If you missed it this morning right after 7, I got it for you right after 9.
3: There's a little rumor that R-rated comedies are dead, which is why Scary Movie is back. 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
4: How long is this gonna take?
3: There's just a few more. First Amendment, Second Amendment, stoners, people named Chet, mamas, yo mama, my mama, all mamas in general. And last but not least, white people.
5: Scary Movie, only in theaters June 5th. This film is not yet rated.
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0: More variety from the 2000s, the 90s, and today it's Star 101.3. It's Marcus in the Morning, and it's back from the holiday weekend. We've got second date update. Let's all say good morning to Rachel. Hi, Rachel.
1: Good morning. Thanks for having me.
0: You're welcome. Thank you. I know it's rough out there dating.
1: It's rough.
0: Let's talk about this guy, Tyler, because according to your DM, he has ghosted, as far as you can tell. But let's try to figure some things out.
1: Yeah.
0: I know you guys met online, but like, what did you do for the date?
1: So we went to like a dinner at a rooftop restaurant in Walnut Creek.
0: Okay.
1: Really cute. I feel like the date honestly was really incredible at first. Like really good conversation, good chemistry. We laughed like a lot. And I just felt really connected, and then just like crickets after. So I'm kind of like wondering what went wrong, you know?
0: Anything crazy happened by chance? Like,
1: nothing crazy, nothing jarring. He seemed happy when he left.
0: Okay. I'm assuming you've replayed this in your head a couple thousand times.
1: Oh, yeah. That's all I've been doing.
0: Okay. Let's try to figure this all out. Let me see if I can get him on the phone. I'm going to see how the day went from his perspective, okay?
1: Sounds good.
0: Give me a couple of songs. We'll get to it. All right. Don't be nervous. Take a deep breath. Get it all set up right after this. It's Second Date Update, Star 101.3.

0: More variety from the 2000s, the 90s, and today it's the Star 101.3. It's Marcus in the morning. We're doing second date update. I've got Rachel on the phone. I love the idea of a rooftop dinner, especially with the way the weather has been, Rachel.
1: It was so nice.
0: Sounds gorgeous. Let's call.
1: Maybe round two.
0: Right? Please, with the round two. Let's see if we can get you a second date. I'm going to call Tyler right now and figure out why he ghosted, okay?
1: Okay.
0: Go ahead and mute your phone.
2: Hello?
0: Is this Tyler?
2: Who's this?
0: Tyler, it's Marcus calling from Star 101.3 from the morning show. How are you? Do you listen to the show?
2: To be honest, no, I don't, man.
0: I hear you. It's fine. So do you have a second to be on the air? I'll explain if you have a minute.
2: Sure, I guess.
0: So we're doing a segment called Second Date Update, and somebody goes on a first date. They feel like they got ghosted. We call their date and just try to figure out if there was a misunderstanding or something crazy happened. And I got your phone number from a lady that you've taken out recently. Her name is Rachel. And I'm just wondering if you ghosted on Rachel, let us know why. Kind of a teachable moment situation. And I'd love to report back to her. Do you remember her?
2: Oh, gosh. Yeah. No. I remember Rachel.
0: Okay. Did you ghost? The date?
2: I guess what you could consider what I did ghosting, sure.
0: Okay. How was it for you?
2: Yeah.
0: Was it a good date? Obviously not,
2: yeah,
0: I guess.
2: Yeah, I mean, honestly, yeah. The date was good. It started off just like any date should start off, right?
0: Okay.
2: I don't know. It started getting weird, and then, I don't know, by the end of the night, it started making a whole lot of sense why Rachel was single and looking to date people.
0: I can't wait.
2: Yeah.
0: What happened?
2: So, you know, we're having dinner. It's normal. Everything's fine. We're having, you know, the normal first date conversations about stuff. And then all of a sudden, Rachel turns to me and she looks at me and she goes, "So what's your sign? You know, what's your astrology sign or whatever?"
0: Okay.
2: And, you know, which is normal, I guess. I mean, whatever, right? It's, I know there's a lot of girls out there and people out there that are really into it. So I was like, "Hey, you know, mine, I'm a Taurus." And I thought, hey, that would be the end of that conversation because whatever, right? I was like, I'm a Taurus. So the thing is that Rachel all of a sudden got super excited and says, okay, well, what time were you born? And I laughed because I thought she was joking. Thought that we, I don't know, just kind of one of those funny things where I thought it was a joke. But then
0: she was not joking
2: at all. She was being very, very serious.
0: Okay.
2: And she asked to borrow my phone, which I very reluctantly gave to her, and then she downloaded some app on the phone, some sort of astrology app that, like, was meant to determine whether or not we were compatible for each other and all that stuff, and starts, like, building my full birth chart on my phone through this app, like, while we're eating pasta.
0: How did she download an app on your phone without your passcode?
2: Dude, she just quickly, like, looked at my face with the phone, like, turned the phone to my face, unlocked it, because I have the facial recognition on it, and then went right to my app store and started downloading.
0: Okay.
2: Yeah, man, like, it happened so, like, it's one of those things where it's happening so quickly that you don't really know that it's happening, because you're just kind of shocked. Like, I was just sitting there kind of shocked, going, I just wanted to eat my pasta, and, I don't know, talk about our favorite dog breeds, and, like, where we like to go hiking, not talking about where Jupiter is in the sky at this time. I don't know. It was weird.
0: Okay.
2: Right? So she's going off and off, and she's, like, building these charts, and she's, you know, spinning my phone around like she's decoding the Zodiac Killer, and just kind of going on and on and on about the astrology and asking me questions and figuring out what time I was born and looking at her chart and my chart, and it just got really weird really quickly.
0: Okay. I'm getting it now. So,
2: yeah.
0: Tyler, here's the other part of this is that, like, Rachel is listening right now. And
2: of course.
0: I'd love to bring her on for a sec. We're just, now that we've kind of figured this out, Rachel, are you hearing all of this?
1: Yeah, I'm hearing it.
0: Okay.
1: Hey, Tyler.
0: So,
2: hey, Rachel.
1: Yeah.
0: I'm going to gloss over the fact that you just randomly raw dog hit the apps on his phone, first of all. Mm-hmm. But what's the deal with the birth chart or whatever else?
1: I mean, astrology is important to me, and it shows full compatibility, and that matters. And I feel like he's definitely exaggerating the vibe. Like, he didn't seem annoyed or confused or anything. He seemed down, as it was happening, or I would have sensed that energy.
2: Here's the thing. Rachel and I haven't even told you how it got super intense and the weirdest part about all of it.
0: Can't wait.
2: She sat there, and all of a sudden, as she's like going through the app and doing all this stuff, she just kind of stops. She stares at me and then just very silently goes, "Oh, okay, that explains the emotional inconsistency."
0: The what now?
2: What? She said that I have emotional inconsistency due to looking at an app on my phone about my birth chart.
0: Okay.
1: It's because you have a Gemini moon. Like,
2: I don't even know what that means.
1: I know, and I do, and that's why I was telling you. It wasn't a judgment on you.
2: I honestly feel like you probably should get to know somebody, like, through their soul and their passions and their, like, actual mannerisms before you diagnose what's going on in their soul due to where the stars were when they were born.
1: I feel like you're mocking it, and I was, like, actually trying to understand you better, just maybe not in the way that's, like, how you would do it.
0: All right. You guys, I mean, we could go back and forth all day. Mm-hmm. Is there anything here? Does anybody want to try a second date at this point?
1: I think
2: not
1: we're good,
2: if
1: right?
2: Sit there and talk about astrology. Yeah, no, I'm good. I want to date somebody.
1: Horse men in general.
0: All right, perfect. You guys, hang on. Wow, that was a lot. Second date update after 7, after 9. You've got the podcast. You know this is on the iHeartRadio app. You can set a preset. It's Marcus in the Morning. Second date update. Star 101.3.

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2: 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The most beautiful weather ever. 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
1: Favorite story from last week where Taylor Swift apparently has exed her father-in-law out of any wedding plans because Travis's dad can't keep his mouth shut about the details. 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

Star 101.3, it's Marcus in the Morning. Ariana Grande show is coming through. Three of them sold out in seconds. I'm sure you know. The tickets are now going for over $1,000. She's back. Love this. 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

0: Maroon 5 at Star 101.3. It's Marcus in the morning. I'm getting out of here. Jillian is on the way next. She's got more Star music for your workday. Make sure you wake up with me tomorrow morning. If you want to get to Stern Grove, not have to get in the lottery. I got a pair of tickets for the Major Lazer show coming up July 5th. And then tickets for Journey after 8 o'clock with the trivia game. Just make sure you're locked in. Super appreciate you listening every morning, all right? Have a great day. Enjoy the sunshine. I'll talk to you tomorrow.
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And just like that, it's Tuesday. 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

That's The Weeknd on Star 101.3. He just announced his final After Hours Till Dawn world tour shows in Asia. And one of them sold out in less than 35 minutes.

the weekend, HBO Max had the streaming premiere of The Bride, starring Christian Bale as Frankenstein's monster and Jesse Buckley as well. You can now watch it on HBO Max. 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

Rihanna is a fan of The Real Housewives of Beverly Hills, and she posted a screenshot about the rumors of Amanda leaving next season. And Rihanna said, nope, no quitting. You're going to have your redemption, I promise you. We need more of you.

Tomorrow on Marcus in the Morning, you'll have another chance to win tickets to see Journey when they come to Chase Center on November 28th. You just gotta win What You Know About That, the Bay's favorite trivia game. So if you know your stuff, you could win tickets to see Journey tomorrow morning at 8:05.

0: More variety from the 2000s, the 90s, and today it's Star 101.3. I'm Jillian Escoto. Good morning. Do you know how to spell the word bougie? B-O-U-G-I-E. If you don't worry. You're not alone. Bougie is at the top of the list of America's most misspelled words, according to Google search data. Other words on that list: favorite, through, like I went through the gate, business, tomorrow, because, definitely, beautiful, niece, and separate. Those are America's most misspelled words. Whenever I'm writing out the word niece, I always have to say I before E, except after C. And then business, I always have to say busyness as I spell it out. But then definitely, always, always messes me up. So if you have problems with these words, don't worry. You're definitely not alone.
1: This is your brain.
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A brand new era from Gracie Abrams. 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

0: Star 101.3. It's Jillian. Anne Hathaway plays a pop star in the movie Mother Mary, and she told her husband she wanted to quit after seeing footage of herself singing and dancing. Like, I know I get embarrassed if I see a video of myself dancing, or gosh, even if I'm singing, forget it. I don't want to see it. Imagine filming a movie, seeing the footage, and then thinking, oh no. And Anne Hathaway said she thought, this is really bad. I don't know if I can ask people to come and see this. So she came to the conclusion that there would be no shame if she was fired from the movie, but there would be some shame if she quit. So Anne Hathaway said she ended up taking months of dance lessons for the movie, then worked on her vocals for a year during post-production, returned to the studio to re-record most of her part. And then Jack Antonoff, who's working on the music for this film, she said he whipped his head around and said, you've been working. So definitely was an improvement to her role in Mother Mary.
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0: Guaranteed Human.

Katy Perry was on a flight from Montreal to LA, and she witnessed a medical emergency while on board, and she praised the Air Canada flight crew on social media.

tomorrow and all this week on Marcus in the Morning, you'll have a chance to win tickets to see Major Lazer at the Stern Grove Festival in San Francisco on Sunday, July 5th, which happens to be my birthday. It's Star 101.3. More variety for the 2000s, the 90s, and today. Here's Christina Aguilera.

Rihanna's organization is really doing some good with donating over $100 million to causes like climate change, education, and healthcare. And she was just honored by Time Magazine.

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social media just can't get enough of footage of Taylor Swift handing Travis Kelce a piece of gum at the Knicks and Cavaliers game over the weekend, saying this is the most real, down-to-earth, non-celebrity thing they've seen.

0: 101.3, more variety from the 2000s, the 90s, and today. I'm Jillian, and there have been so many names being thrown around as rumors of who's going to take over for Daniel Craig in the role of James Bond. And Idris Elba has been a name that I feel has been out there for years now, and that he was a top contender. Well, in a new interview with People magazine, Idris Elba says he's never been in serious contention to play James Bond. His exact quote is, "My name's not getting thrown out. No way. They're going younger, and I wish them all the luck of the world. I can't wait. It's going to be amazing. I'm honestly not in the race ever, and I wasn't in the race in the first place." So this just goes to show, we hear so many rumors about so many people and casting news and all of that, but Idris Elba claims he was never even in the running.
1: There's a little rumor that R-rated comedies are dead, which is why Scary Movie is back. But we do want to apologize to the few people who may get their feelings hurt. White people, black people, off-white people, Mexicans, Diddy's cleaning lady.
2: How long is this gonna take?
1: There's just a few more. First Amendment, Second Amendment, stoners, people named Chet, mamas, yo mama, my mama, all mamas in general. And last but not least, white people.
3: Scary Movie. Rated R. Under 17 animated without parent.
1: Go get your tickets now!
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1: More variety from the 2000s, the 90s, and today it's Star 101.3. I'm Jillian Escoto. Did you watch The White Lotus Season 3? And then after, did you think, you know what? I think I'd like to go to Thailand. Well, you're definitely not alone. The White Lotus Season 3 drove a 300% increase in tourism to Thailand. And on top of that, online searches for Thailand travel increased by 88% after the show aired. And the Director General of Thailand's Department of International Trade Promotion said that it brought in $36.5 million in local production spending and then employed approximately 1,000 local crew members. So the next season of The White Lotus right now is being filmed in the south of France. So we will see how much tourism goes up because of that season.
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It's Jillian and Alex Warren just wrapped up his European leg of his tour, and now he's getting ready to kick things off in North America. They say

0: Star 101.3, more variety from the 2000s, the 90s, and today. That is it for me. My name is Jillian Escoto. Thank you for listening. Ryan Seacrest is coming up next. And tomorrow morning on Marcus in the Morning and throughout the rest of the week, he's got some pretty cool tickets that he's giving away. First at 7:35, you have a chance to win tickets to see Major Lazer at the Stern Grove Festival in San Francisco. And then at 8:05, a chance to win tickets to see Journey on November 28th. At Chase Center. So wake up with Marcus in the Morning and you'll have a chance to win those tickets. And I'll talk to you tomorrow. Have a great night.
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3: Sissany Tanya here. Thanks for being on with us. I'm doing everything I can to make Tuesday feel like Thursday. And I think so far it's working. You know, it's all perception, right? Like, why do I curse my Tuesday with thinking it's Tuesday? It's only Tuesday because somebody named it Tuesday one day, and it became kind of not the best day of the week. But I need to recondition myself to think differently about Tuesday.
4: Perspective.
5: Yeah.
3: It's perspective, right?
5: Mm-hmm.
3: It's approach and perspective. We can always pivot approach and perspective. You know, if somebody says, I've tried to look at Tuesdays a million different ways and I can't get it out of my mind, it's just the worst day of the week. No one's tried a million ways of anything. No one's tried to make it work. I've tried to make this relationship work in every which way a million times. Not true. No one's tried anything a million times. It's not true.
5: It's just a figure of speech.
3: Yeah, but I want to call people out on it.
5: You're that guy.
3: Tell me a million times. Yeah, I'm that guy. You cannot have tried a million different approaches. It's impossible.
5: Right.
3: So keep trying. So I'm trying. That's what I'm trying to tell you.
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2: Ryan Seacrest, Sissany, Tanya here. I got a quote of the day, as we always have about this time, but every once in a while you want to just like not go in, right, to work. 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And so the best day to call in sick, and the best time to call in sick, I looked at all the different studies on this, and it came to this place. 6:37 in that window on a Tuesday, because calling in early keeps them from thinking, you just overslept. People rarely go out on Monday night, so they think, oh, you probably didn't go out. So they assume it wasn't like a hangover, right?
3: Right.
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2: No, you can't try that on us. 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
4: 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Your body is not what you thought it was. Your identity is formed by a secret history. I'm Dani Shapiro, and these are just a few of the stunning stories I'll be exploring on the 14th season of Family Secrets.
12: He kind of shoved me out of the way and said, move. And he went out the front door and he jumped in a car and drove off. And that was the last time I saw him.
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2: So the question was, ever knowingly kept someone around as a rebound? Want to make sure I got this clearly, but go ahead, Tanya, in the trending report.
3: So this is a source, according to In Touch, so take it with a grain of salt. However, this is about Jennifer Lopez and her new romance with co-star Brett Goldstein. And if you don't know Brett Goldstein, he was the gruff but lovable Roy Kent on Ted Lasso, and he also plays Lewis on Shrinking. So he and J-Lo just wrapped this rom-com called Office Romance. It hits Netflix June 5th. But her I know it looks really good. But her divorce from Ben Affleck was finalized in January 2025, and she started filming this movie with Brett 3 months later. So this source said that she had fun with him, but it was never going to turn into anything serious for her. And I feel like the fact that she knew it was a rebound is refreshing. You know, she's like very self-aware. But it got me thinking about the idea of a rebound. And like, I could never date people right after I broke up with somebody. Like, I always just had to have a period of like sulking and sadness. I was never the person that like could have rebounds. Were you guys?
2: I no. Is it this guy, by the way?
3: Yes. Okay. Yeah. Roy Kent.
2: So, no, I would want to distract myself with going out with anybody that would want to go out, actually. Mm-hmm.
4: I married my rebound.
2: Yeah. So, sorry, Tanya. You're alone on this one.
4: Yeah. Michael was legit a rebound.
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Ruby has an issue with her mother, and there's only one place to air it out, and that's here on this station. Anyway, we'll get into that in a minute. 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
2: Ruby, let me just make some time here. So what's your mom doing?
3: She keeps sending me AI videos, photos. It'll be like babies talking, saying like funny things in Spanish or just, and she thinks it's real. And I'm like, Mom, this is AI. Like, this is not a baby, like a 8-month-old baby speaking like a full on sentence. But she just won't stop. Or she'll send me like, you know, natural remedies, but it's like AI version talking about it.
4: Right, so, I've seen those. They're like ads.
3: Yeah, yes. They're like ads. And she's like, see, I've been telling you like chamomile is good for this, but it's like in Spanish and it's AI. And I'm just like, Mom, this is not real. Like, I don't know how to explain or how to train them to be able to, you know, decipher what's AI and what isn't.
2: No, this is the problem. I mean, I have a huge concern about one of my favorite shows, America's Funniest Videos.
4: And?
2: Like, how do I know that video isn't an AI? It was so authentic for someone. Thank you. Now you understand.
4: Now you ruined it for me.
3: Me too.
2: Like, I know, but I watched that show for my whole life.
4: I know.
2: AFV.
4: I know.